how I feel, right? Yeah. Class, hey, right? Let me talk to you.

heartbreak there. Power 94 WJCT, it's your boy DJ Shot. And Chet, you know how the world do. When one holiday is done, we jump right into the next one like it's coming up in 2 days. So let's go ahead and talk about Halloween. So what I want to know is, what is your favorite haunted house spot to go to? I like going just so I can laugh if people get scared. That's just me. I'm petty like that. So follow me on Instagram, DJ underscore CHI City, and tell me, what is your favorite haunted house spot to go to? I want to pull up and check it out, all right? But y'all stay locked in here on Power 94. We turn it up to Shy Wake.

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0: 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I'm not going to gatekeep on this. 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It is age appropriate for everybody, okay? 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It's crazy. It's so much on this calendar. 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So don't miss out on that. 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

0: 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Now chat, I hope you've been locked in and I hope you've been listening. Because I told you before, you could get your chance to win a $250 air voucher from Allegiant Air and Power 94. All you got to do is attend one of the remotes that we do, okay? This Saturday, we are doing a live broadcast from the Chattanooga Green at 140 Riverfront Parkway. The address again is 140 Riverfront Parkway from 10 a.m. to 2 p.m. It's going to be a kids' fun fair festival, all right? You can bring your kids, your nieces and nephews. They can run around. They can go ahead and get tired, take a nap. You're welcome, parents. I just threw y'all a hint out there, all right? 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
2: 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Yeah.

0: Power 94WJTT, it's your boy DJ Shot. And chat, it's time to show some love to one of our own. But right now, let me go ahead and say this so it can be understood. Pisces gang over here. Y'all gonna hate me, man. Let's get back to these Virgos, though. I want to give a shout out to our very own Nick Swirl, man. My guy, happy birthday to you. I need everybody to go show my guy some love, man. Make sure you have a blessed birthday. I hope you get that Ferrari that you're supposed to get. If they don't give it to you, listen here. Don't even talk to me. You gotta talk to God. You know what I'm saying? I don't know who we got to talk to about that. But I hope you get that Ferrari, man. All right, everybody, stay locked in. We turn up the Shyway still here on Power 94.
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Power 94 WJTT, it's your boy DJ Shot. And Chad, I gotta let y'all know, Wine and Beat is back. You're asking, what is Wine and Beat? Wine and Beat is a place where you can come dressed with intention. 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So you can come to this event with your boo thing, your coworkers, by yourself, your homegirls, or your homeboys, all right? 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From 7:30 to 10:30, October 7th on a Wednesday. No excuses. I don't care if it's a Wednesday. 7:30 to 10:30. So make sure y'all pop out and come shake off Monday and Tuesday with me, all right? It's your boy DJ Shine. You're locked in to Power 94.

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It's your boy DJ Shot. And chat, I gotta tell you, if you are not following into the chat, you are losing. So I'm gonna help you out. 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Now we got some talent here in the city. Like, perfect example is Boo Carter when he blocked the field goal last weekend for the win. If you missed that, you could have caught that on into the chat. So please don't miss nothing else if you missed that. All right, y'all stay locked in here on Power 94 when we turn up the

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1: Yeah. I put the work in for this. I built this brick by brick. And I'd be damned if I let nothing tear down, man. 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
1: The trial of Lindsey Clancy in a triple murder case. Her three children.
2: Well, the murder against Massachusetts mother Lindsey Clancy remains unsolved after a judge declared a mistrial last week. Jurors could not agree whether Clancy was criminally responsible when she killed her three children in 2023. Clancy remains in a psychiatric hospital.
1: I'm just still trying to figure out how, you know, they're going to run this and say this is based on someone's postpartum psychosis. So I want to ask our listeners this morning, what is something that you have done that you feel like you should be able to get away with it based on some type of psychosis or your hormones being unbalanced?
3: I wish I could blame going through my man's phone on the psychosis.
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1: 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And Chad, I gotta take this exit off the shower because that quiet storm is coming up fast with your Nubian goddess Napira herself. 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

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What's up? It's your girl, Napira, the Nubian Goddess, and it is Tuesday night, getting into the 10 o'clock hour. 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

0: Jams right here inside the Quiet Storm, hanging out with your girl Nabeer, the Nubian Goddess. I got some new R&B hits coming up on this playlist, y'all, so make sure you wind down and keep it locked with your girl Power 94.
1: Talk about Jacquees and DeAndre's viral situation with the back and forth. And we asking y'all, you know, what's the lamest or the most pettiest thing your baby mama or baby dad has done?
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9: 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I repeat, that

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2: I'm News 12's Jeff Chapin for G93 with the forecast from around our place here in the Tennessee Valley. Sunshine, hot and humid once again. Highs this afternoon around 91. It'll feel more like about 97 when you factor in the humidity. Overnight tonight, partly cloudy, lows near 70. More sunshine back in the forecast on Wednesday, high of 93. News 12 and G93. This is the place for local weather.

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0: 94 WJTT Quiet Storm. More R&B music ahead as we wind down on this Tuesday night with your girl, Napira the Nubian Goddess. 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

are getting inside the 11 o'clock hour right here inside the Quiet Storm. It's your girl, Napira, the Nubian Goddess. And I got more music coming up in this playlist, some new hits coming up. So just because we're getting close to midnight, that don't mean I got some good stuff coming up. Keep it locked right here with me, Power 94.

0: 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It's your girl Napier, the Nubian goddess, winding down your night to your favorite R&B jams. 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

let's get the party started. 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That's when I knew that your heart was scarring. 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

0: 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You've been hanging out with your girl up here, the Nubian Goddess, inside the Quiet Storm on this Tuesday night. 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
1: Yeah. Hey.

Okay, summer had its run. Now, we're taking the heat into the fall. 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

0: the trial of Lindsey Clancy in a triple murder case. Her three children.
1: Well, the murder against Massachusetts mother Lindsey Clancy remains unsolved after a judge declared a mistrial last week. Jurors could not agree whether Clancy was criminally responsible when she killed her three children in 2023. Clancy remains in a psychiatric hospital.
0: I'm just still trying to figure out how, you know, they're going to run this and say this is based on someone's postpartum psychosis. So I want to ask our listeners this morning, what is something that you have done that you feel like you should be able to get away with it based on some type of psychosis or your hormones being unbalanced?
2: I wish I could blame going through my man's phone on the psychosis.
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0: Yo, what's up? You know what I'm saying? This the Outcast straight from ATL. Can't y'all tell what we chilling on, Drake?
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0: talking about Jacquees and DeAndre's viral situation with the back and forth. And we're asking y'all, you know, what's the lamest or the most pettiest thing your baby mama or baby dad has done?
1: My ex showed up at my wedding.
2: What?
3: What's she doing?
1: My son slipped and told her that he was getting fitted for his tux. And she flew across the country and tried to show up at my wedding and wedding reception.
0: So, did y'all let
2: in? And then what happened?
1: Hey, my boys escorted her quickly away from me.
3: Yo, partners. Yeah.
2: What was her plan? What was she going to do?
1: I think she thought I was going to marry her ass.
2: Oh, my God.
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3: What we going to do?
4: I tell y'all, man, y'all keep it locked. We're going to have a good morning.
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0: Chattanooga, what it do, baby? 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
1: 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Andrew Harrison, Kay Blevins, and Chief Meteorologist Austin Onick. 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

rolling, but I'm trying to ride. Pies on swole, bro. 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
3: We had some big news. 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And that ain't no accident. Know how that happened? That happened because of y'all. That happened because of y'all trusting us. That happened because y'all calling us, letting us know when you get into an accident, and trusting us to handle it. I repeat, that

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Girl, you a 10, girl, you a 10, girl, you a 10, girl, you a 10, girl, you a 10, girl, you a 10, girl, you a 10, girl, you a 10, girl, you a 10, girl, you a 10, girl, you a 10, girl, you a 10, girl, you a 10, girl, you a 10, girl, you a 10, girl, you a 10, girl, you a 10, girl, you a 10, girl, you a 10, girl, you a 10, girl, you a 10, girl, you a 10, girl, you a 10, girl, you a 10, girl, you a 10, girl, you a 10, girl, you a 10, girl, you a 10, girl, you a 10, girl, you a 10, girl, you a 10, girl, you a 10, girl, you a 10, girl, you a 10, girl, you a 10, girl, you a 10, girl, you a 10, girl, you a 10, girl, you a 10, girl, you a 10, girl, you a 10, girl, you a 10, girl, you a 10, girl, you a 10, girl, you a 10, girl, you a 10, girl, you a 10, gir

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1: Oh,

0: of Lindsay Clancy in a triple murder case. Her three children.
1: Well, the murder against Massachusetts mother Lindsay Clancy remains unsolved after a judge declared a mistrial last week. Jurors could not agree whether Clancy was criminally responsible when she killed her three children in 2023. Clancy remains in a psychiatric hospital.
0: I'm just still trying to figure out how, you know, they're going to run this and say this is based on someone's postpartum psychosis. So I want to ask our listeners this morning, what is something that you have done that you feel like you should be able to get away with it based on some type of psychosis or your hormones being unbalanced?
2: I wish I could blame going through my man's phone on the psychosis.
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0: talk about Jacquees and DeAndre's viral situation with the back and forth. And we're asking y'all, you know, what's the lamest or the most pettiest thing your baby mama or baby dad has done?
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2: What?
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1: 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And she flew across the country and tried to show up at my wedding and wedding reception.
0: So, did y'all let
2: in? What happened?
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3: 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The Office

I'm rolling, but I'm trying to rock. Pies on swole, bro. 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
1: 73 degrees under partly cloudy skies. Taking our first look at traffic this morning. Authorities are dealing with an accident. Swinyard Drive at Appison Pike. Checking out the interstates and highways. Keep your eyes peeled for a disabled vehicle. 153 southbound there at Lee Highway. Doesn't appear to be affecting traffic any. As a matter of fact, everything is flowing smoothly. 75 north and south and looking good. 24 in the ridge cut and on through the city. In the Tennessee American Water Traffic Center, I'm Gary Poole.
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9: Thank you for waking up with Young Jock in the Streets Morning Takeover. What's good? What's good? Hey, Miss Shadanika, what up, Shawty? Hey, y'all. We got to talk about these developing stories overnight.
10: What's next for Lindsay?
11: I'd like to say that perhaps Donald Trump, who felt compelled to speak out about this case, may very well, Mr. President, I would hope that you would consider this young lady, the type of person she is, what she's been through, and consider a pardon.
12: This trade war between the U.S. and Canada has only intensified. Canada now moving forward with those retaliatory tariffs on about $20 billion of American goods. These are now in effect, and they do impact about 700 American products.
9: Hey, man, we're going to have a good show all morning long. Are you smarter than Young Jock? Love Doc Jock and Date Dilemma. We all got something in store for you. You got some money on the line, and we can help you out just, you know, with your life. 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
18: Hey, good morning, man. 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Every day from 6 to 10 a.m., we listen to the best damn morning show. It's Young Jock in the Street Morning Takeover. It is.

What's up, y'all? It's Erica, coming from Cleveland, Shaker Heights to be exact. And after I do my 5-minute meditation, you already know I'm tapped in with Young Jock and the Streets Morning Takeover.

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1: 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Now this morning, I gotta hit you with a daily jumpstart. Now, we're gonna start this one calling it The Borrowed Life. Look, quit trying to live a life somebody else would clap for. A lot of people are exhausted because they're carrying expectations they never asked for. You don't owe the world a performance. You owe yourself peace. Make one decision today because it fits your purpose, not because it fits someone else's. That is the Daily Jumpstart. Now, coming up, we got to hit you off with a little traffic, some news from around the world, and shout out to Crazy Report. Keep it locked. Young Jock in the Streets Morning Takeover.
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5: Starting off your Wednesday morning with mostly clear skies, 68 degrees, and plenty of good news out on the roadways. No incidents or accidents affecting traffic. Check it out, the interstates and highways specifically. Everything is looking good. 75 north and south coming into town. Moving well, 24 in the Ridge Cut and on through the city. And we are not seeing any issues at the moment on either highways 27 or 153. In the Tennessee American Water Traffic Center, I'm Gary Poole.
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7: I'm News 12's Chef Chapin for Power 94 with the forecast from around our place here in the Tennessee Valley. More sunshine back in the forecast. A nice looking day until you see the thermometers. They'll be topping out around 94 degrees. Overnight tonight, partly cloudy, lows near 70. And for tomorrow, partly sunny, highs back in the mid-90s, showers by Friday. News 12 and Power 94. This is the place for local weather.
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0: What's good, y'all? It's Jello. Every day we listen to the best damn morning show. Gotta stay tapped in to the number one morning show in the city. It's Young Jock in the Streets Morning Takeover. Tap in.
1: Yes, sir. Yes, sir. You gotta do just that. Tap in. And this morning, we definitely gotta tap in with an update on the Lindsey Clancy situation. Now, her lawyer is asking for a pardon. Yeah, it's getting really crazy out here. Also,

0: as of today. Lil Durk's federal murder for hire trial has reached its final stage. Both the prosecution and defense have finished presenting evidence. The jury is expected to begin deliberating today, Wednesday, September the 9th. And speaking of being September the 9th, today is my daughter's birthday. She's a little baby Virgo.
1: Hey.
0: Happy birthday, Gianna. Happy birthday to all the Virgos. It's Virgo season, man. Proud of you guys, man. Continue to be Virgos. I'm doing the most Virgo and Virgo acts.
1: Oh, y'all act like that.
0: Like what?
1: It's Virgo season. Virgo season, Virgo. Good God, Virgos.
0: Hey, I mean, we happy who we are.
1: Hey, man.
0: That's right.
1: I love being a Capricorn.
0: I don't hear you say it much.
1: I'm just undateable.
0: Damn. I'm more young, jack in the streets, more than take over.

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4: Okay, let's do it.
3: Wordplay is very crazy. We got to run this wordplay down because I think they trying to insult us with these new shoes called the Knickers.
4: Excuse me?
3: Yes, then he did a whole advertisement talking about they Knickers.
4: And who did this?
3: Kmart. You don't believe me? Take a listen.
5: So you're telling me I can buy my Knickers right here in Kmart?
6: 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Kmart sells Knickers right here in the store.
5: That's incredible.
6: I know. And Kmart has Knickers for all occasions.
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8: 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And I bought some Knickers for my boyfriend's birthday.
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3: Yep, and now they about to meet some real Knickers. And that's crazy. And you know I know crazy because I'm crazy. And crazy knows crazy. Let's y'all know what my name is with the crazy report.
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4: 70 degrees under mostly clear skies, and it's a good start to your Wednesday morning commute. No incidents or accidents to slow you down. Checking out the interstates and highways, moving well, 75 north and south. Not seeing any issues, 24 east or west, and we are looking at a speed limit ride on both highways 27 and 153. In the Tennessee American Water Traffic Center, I'm Gary Poole.
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0: Good morning, y'all. It's your girl, Sierra. Every day we listen to the best morning show. And you know, you gotta stay tapped into the number one morning show in the city. It's my boy, Young Jock, and the Streets Morning Takeover. Let's go.
1: Good morning, and thank you for waking up with us. Miss Shanika. Things are still a little cloudy in this space when it comes to Lindsey Clancy's defense attorney, Kevin Reddington, who has discussed on Good Morning America. He's talking about what's coming next with her. And he's posturing for possibly looking towards President Trump for a pardon.
2: What's next for Lindsey?
3: I'd like to say that perhaps Donald Trump, who felt compelled to speak out about this case, may very well, Mr. President, I would hope that you would consider this young lady, the type of person she is, what she's been through, and consider a pardon.
1: Yeah, man, this is really, really interesting. I'm wondering how that's going to turn out. I'm thinking, do you think he'll actually pardon the people, Ms. Shanika?
4: No.
1: You don't?
4: Mm-mm.
1: Shada, what you think?
5: I think he will. I think Trump goes against whatever people don't want. And I think that the way he's been going, I think he will sit there and grant that woman clemency and pardon her and tell her to go on and get well and sit there and posture in front of her.
1: I don't think he will because this is a severance to the lineage of the people that look like him, right? So that's a problem. It's the same as termination being illegal once you find the heartbeat. Think about that. You're saying it's illegal to terminate a life once there's a heartbeat in the womb. You know what I'm saying?
5: Yes.
1: So these children are fully developed children who have social security numbers. They have lives, and they had their whole lives ahead of them. And this woman took them, and she planned it out to do it while her husband was away. She executed the way she planned on doing it, and then it's saying, hey, I was out, not in my right mind. Nah. So you have people that are supporting her because there are women who have some major issues. Because this is how I feel.
5: Come on.
1: I'm not a woman, so I can't be like, oh, well, when you, this that time or you going through, I've never had a child birth out of me. You know what I'm saying? We've never carried a child. We don't know that. You don't know what your body goes, right?
5: Uh-huh.
1: Okay, so even if you lean on that, even right now, knowing, I'm just be honest, if I knew I could get away with murdering my children and saying and blaming it on my psychosis that I'm already diagnosed for, I still wouldn't. So for you to do that, she is crazy. And she needs to be in a psychiatric prison, possibly for the rest of her life.
5: Yes.
4: But that doesn't mean pardon.
1: No, I'm totally for you with what you're saying. I don't see no pardon coming. But like you said, Shada, you never know what may happen with 47. What you got coming up, Shanika?
4: Well, coming up inside the Word on the Streets news, Saucy Santana. Man, he went back and forth with a DJ. Yeah, it was kind of crazy. Also, Todd Tucker is revealing his side

0: of his divorce with Candy and Celeste, the 14-year-old that we are accusing David of unaliving. Her parents are filing a wrongful death suit. Also, they're trying to push for this death penalty for David. So we're going to get all into that story coming up in less than 10 minutes.
1: Yeah, it's Young Jock in the Streets Morning Takeover. It's time to get into sports in the streets with DJ Swin.
2: Nothing else matters, Miss Shanika. Nothing else matters, Jock. And nothing else matters, Shouter. Yeah, I know. Francis T., Ben Shelton, two black men. They're going to be competing in the 2026 U.S. Open. Coco Gauff, yeah, she playing in the U.S. Open quarterfinals. Yeah, LSU potentially could be removed from the SEC. And we're not going to spend too much time on the Atlanta Braves, the Detroit Tigers, the St. Louis Cardinals, and the Chicago Cubs all lost their game yesterday. You know what's happening today, Jock?
3: What?
2: Shout it. What's that? Miss Shanika. Today is the day. Oh. And I'm going to say it just like how my granddaddy used to tell me.
4: Are you ready for some football?
2: It's going down today, baby. Yes, the NFL season starts today with the Seattle Seahawks, the reigning defending champions. They're going up against the New England Patriots. And Miss Shanika hates how I say New England.
0: Oh, my God. It was definitely how you say a struggle.
2: New England Patriots.
3: What's the
2: England? The New England Patriots.
3: Yeah, England.
0: Okay, England.
2: Straight like
0: he
2: that, man.
0: You say England.
2: It's going down, all right? And the regular season is happening, and we're going to be rolling into football season all the way until February 14th, the day of the Super Bowl. Same day as Valentine's.
3: They did it on purpose.
2: They did that on purpose.
3: Hey, fellas, we got a good little, we got a twist on things for you.
5: Ooh, that's a lot of money for Valentine.
2: Jock, where will you be at 8:30 today?
3: Possibly in front of a television.
2: Mm-hmm. Miss Shanika, 8:30 p.m. today. What's happening?
0: Sleep.
2: No, come on now, Miss Shanika.
0: I'll be asleep by 8:39.
2: Shout out 8:30 p.m. today. Ma? Where you going to be at?
5: In the sky. Yes.
2: I don't know what that means.
3: What that mean?
5: I'll be flying.
3: Oh, you got a flight. Okay.
5: Yeah.
2: Say it with me one more time. Are you ready for some football?
5: Yeah.
6: Right here, it's a Young Jock in the Streets Morning Takeover.
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10: 70 degrees under mostly clear skies, and it's a good start to your Wednesday morning commute. No incidents or accidents to slow you down. Checking out the interstates and highways, moving well, 75 north and south. Not seeing any issues, 24 east or west, and we are looking at a speed limit ride on both highways 27 and 153. In the Tennessee American Water Traffic Center, I'm Gary Poole.
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4: Nightclub is, I kind of agree with the DJ.
5: I do this shit. We are the whole mother.
4: I got a lot of questions. I don't know. Maybe he was in a country town. But the old school DJ, these are old school rules right here. This ain't, you know, Mr. Push and Play DJ. Like, this DJ sound like he done been around for a long time. The protocol is to check in at a DJ booth as a celebrity. I remember back in the day at Fever or whatever spot I was hosting, and Drake was there with Birdman. And they like Drake in the building. I'm like, stop the music. Whoever Drake is, because they kept wanting his song spit. And this was like early in like 2006, 2007. And I was like, oh, yeah, that's the guy with the mixtape. Yeah, come on to the DJ booth. And that's the protocol. So it don't matter who you are, and people not being well-groomed and just, you know, having these hit songs and not really knowing how to go and create a relationship. This is a long-lasting, you know, like networking that gets established once you enter the club. So he just needs to learn a few things about the protocol.
6: He said they got with him when they got, though. He did say that.
4: No, the DJ wouldn't have said that. You need to come on. And then he was too ready to be defensive, because if you want to create a relationship, you don't put people on blast. I think that is the lamest thing in the world when an artist like goes in on a DJ. Like, I've seen my friends do it several times, and I think they lame as hell for it.
6: I thought they were supposed to have their own DJ anyway. But anyway.
4: That's what I'm saying.
6: I'm just saying.
4: That's what I'm saying.
6: Sweet.
4: Moving right along. Ty Tucker is revealing his side of the divorce from Candy.
7: What led to your divorce, or her wanting a divorce, is this one incident that you did.
8: But why are we not going before the incident when I screamed out for f***ing help?
9: I didn't believe we was going to get divorced.
7: Like, me either.
9: A divorce?
7: Like, you really hurt. I think she's still hurt personally.
8: When you're not together, now she got a new person, then the kids around a new person.
10: Hold your chest, bro. You're going to always love your wife.

0: that's always not good. Anyway, lastly, let's talk about David. David is in a whirl of trouble right now.
1: The family of murdered 14-year-old Celeste Rivas Hernandez is now publicly backing the death penalty for the singer known as David. The family said they support that punishment and are seeking what they call justice for Celeste. David, whose full name is David Anthony Burke, has been ordered to stand trial on a murder charge and is due back in court next month. He was arrested in April and has pleaded not guilty. The family released a statement saying in part, quote, if the death penalty were activated, it would be perfect for this kind of human being, devoid of feelings and emptiness inside and without conscience, who only caused pain for our daughter, our family, and the world that supports our precious daughter.
0: I almost said the N-word. This person is the devil. They are definitely trying to get money in this wrongful death lawsuit against him, and they want the death penalty, and I think he should die. That is the word on the streets news. I am Miss Shanika. You guys can follow me at Miss Shanika and follow us at Streets Morning Takeover, and it's all being brought to you by Amy Witherwright at 1-800-TRUCK-WRECK.
2: Thank you, Miss Shanika. Now, coming up, we got to talk about this. There's a young lady who posted a video, and she said that basically she feels like the black community should be done with the street life and the violence that's associated with it.
3: I genuinely don't like Meek Mill, the ones that like to pull the race car whenever somebody's being held accountable about some bullshit they doing. You're not finna sit here and look me in my face and try to make me believe that this with Dirk is a race issue. It's not. It's a morality issue. Free Dirk, but he was associated with cereal. Free Dirk, but he rapped and he sang about black men, about robbing black men, about stealing from black men. Like, quiet has kept the black community as tired of y'all as. Y'all ruined everything. Y'all ruined parades, school events, parks. You can't do
2: Now, sister girl, she ain't playing with y'all. And everything she said, man, you know, it's one of those moments where you have to sit back and say, you know what, accountability has to be key moving forward. Because when she said that, you have to know what your circumstances are as well. Because when people are defending you, they will say, well, he's got this, he's got that. I'm in the same boat, and it's a lot of opportunities that, you know, I took that were a better decision than some of the decisions I could have made. I'm not saying anything against Dirk or anything like that. I'm just saying that when we're in the position we're in, we have to be accountable for some of the things that we say, do, not everything we say and do. You know what I'm saying?
4: Yeah. And let's just talk about the whole mentality. You know, I say I hate end stuff. I hate for us to act like that. But right, we be at a club, everybody leaving out the club. Next thing you know, it's fighting. Next thing you know, it's shots. Pow, pow, pow. Everybody got to drive off. We out at the park chilling on Sunday
2: with
4: the kids. And this thing, you know, it's a pop. They fighting and shooting. This mentality has to stop because our people are taking on this type of culture. I call it the Young Miami Sauce Santana effect.
2: No, you know,
0: it's
2: man,
0: been
2: you
0: going
2: can't.
0: On for
2: no.
0: a long time. And people are now speaking out about it, but a lot of us played a part in what is now going on. And yeah. I think that since we don't really have a culture about us as black people, like, people remember the golden days of being black, but I mean, how golden were they? I think that it's a confused mentality. We, like, a lot of stuff that we claim is street is really like law in black people's culture. I don't know, man. It's kind of crazy.
2: Well, coming up, we're going to ask you, what's the difference between being for the black culture and being for the streets? 1-844-986-4562. We're going to talk about it coming up. Keep it locked, Young Jock in the Streets Morning Takeover.

Hey, what's up, y'all? It's your girl, Kiki Wyatt, right here. Every day from 6 to 10, we listen to the best damn morning show. It's Young Jock in the Streets. Morning, take

0: this morning. We are actually having a really good back and forth about our trending topic because people are starting to say, you know, you've been hearing the word fatigue now. Black fatigue, this fatigue, that fatigue. People, you know, have a new way to say a word, a new phrase, whatnot. But it's real. And you have people who are stepping up and speaking out on a lot of the things that we're dealing with in our community and why we seem to allow it to continue to just perpetuate. And it's like people say, oh, it's just street culture. But then it's like, nah, it's kind of like against our community, some of the stuff that we support, some of the stuff that we push. And this young lady actually made a post and she's speaking up.
1: I genuinely don't like Meek Mill, the ones that like to pull the race car whenever somebody's being held accountable about some bullshit they doing. You're not gonna sit here and look me in my face and try to make me believe that this with Dirk is a race issue. It's not. It's a morality issue. Free Dirk, but he was associated with cereal. Free Dirk, but he rapped and he sang about black men, about robbing black men, about stealing from black men. Like, quiet is kept. The black community is tired of y'all ass. Y'all ruined everything. Y'all ruined parades, school events, parks. You can't do shit.
0: Yeah, it you know, after being around, you know, going around the block a few times, after you've lived and you've seen many moons, you start to realize that, hey, you know, you start to see the difference in the behavior. As some people would say, the psychosis. You know what I'm saying? Like, for real, like somewhere that you got to just like step back and ask yourself, like, what am I supporting when I'm supporting it? You know what I mean? Is it ever a moment, Ms. Shanika, where you find yourself where you kind of feel like, you know, like, well, I stand for this, but in this moment, I feel like I'm supporting this?
2: I mean, yeah, all the time. I mean, from the music that we play to the culture that we live in. I mean, it's a very toxic culture. We don't have any rules or guidelines or real traditions that we teach family to family as black people. I think a lot of the broken homes really, and I mean, the systemic racism combined really messed a lot of things up for us culturally.
0: Yeah, but somewhere in there,
3: there has to be accountability.
0: Yeah, because even I give you.
2: Yeah, but at example. What point when people turn 45 or 50 and they realize, no, that the life and the things that we have learned from the street or in our culture is wrong?
0: So look, so check this out, right?
2: We've just been able to survive in this.
0: I understand where you're coming from, but I want to speak out on it because, you know, we have a choice. And here's the difference. Although sometimes we have a choice, we're still plagued by the actions of others. You know what I'm saying? It's just like the kid. It's like Ricky in Boys in the Hood. He came out the hood. He was from the hood, but he didn't want to be a product of the hood. But yet he became a statistic of the hood. You know what I'm saying? So I follow everything you're saying, but sometimes

0: you have to make a choice. Like,
1: but think about you creating a club in a hood that many of us grew up partying at on the South Side, Old National, and trying to do something good and bringing, you know, people together to have a good time.
0: Right.
1: I mean, that turned out not well because people had other agendas for goodness that you were trying to do.
0: Understood.
1: So I'm just saying, like, it's hard to control, like, what's going on.
0: But
1: because you got implemented like you were trying to do something wrong, but you were trying to be on the right side of what's going on.
2: But this is the thing. When you sit and you support different things that you know not right, or you know tainting our community, and then you say, oh, well, our community messed up, but no, but you supporting this, which you know is hurting our kids. You know this is going to taint our kids in the future, and you still continue to do it?
0: It happens.
1: Like what?
0: It happens every day.
1: Like, no, but like what? Because if you're saying it, then what specifically are people doing?
2: If you're supporting gangster rap, if you're supporting gangster rap, and you blowing these gangster rappers up, knowing that these kids gonna listen at this and wanna go out and shoot it up.
0: And emulate it.
2: Yeah, and emulate it. If you supporting, if you pushing the LGBTQ community and they mess with the kids and you okaying it because you supporting them, but you know they still making statements about the kids and different stuff like that, then you're feeding into the problem, and that's messing up the world. So you can't be on one side. I go for what's right at all times. If you see my views, I go for what's right or what I think is right. I never go for the tainted version of
0: it. So we're going to ask our listeners this morning. We're going to ask y'all this morning, what is the difference between being for the black community and being for the streets? 1-844-986-4562. Keep it locked. Young Jock in the Streets Morning Takeover.

0: for the matter, it was God's plan to show y'all the liar.
1: Young Jock in the Streets Morning Takeover, we're asking, what is the difference between being for the black community and being for the streets?
2: Well, being with the for the black community is, well, being for the streets and the black community is the same thing. It's more so what we know. One thing I do know, you and Shawty came from the street and we listened to y'all this morning. So, you know what I'm saying? Just like one of y'all said, we got choices. But as far as supporting who we are, every white person ain't good. Every black person ain't good. Every hood ain't good. But everybody got good points, a good view. It ain't about supporting it. But as soon as Young Jock say, well, you know what? I ain't going to a Bankhead Day this year. Now you done turned your back on the community.
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6: 70 degrees under partly cloudy skies. Look at a congestion building. Ulzwa-Ringgold Road at East Brainerd Road. Highway 58 at Ferdinand Peach Way. Amicola Highway at DuPont Parkway and 153 southbound there alongside Northgate Mall. Authorities also on the scene of an accident East 3rd Street there at Erlanger Hospital. Still good news out on the interstates, though. Looking good. 75 north and south coming into town. And moving well, 24 east and west through the city. In the Tennessee American Water Traffic Center, I'm Gary Poole.
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8: I'm News 12's Jeff Chaffin for Power 94 with the forecast from around our place here in the Tennessee Valley. More sunshine back in the forecast. A nice looking day until you see the thermometers. They'll be topping out around 94 degrees. Overnight tonight, partly cloudy, lows near 70. And for tomorrow, partly sunny, highs back in the mid-90s, showers by Friday. 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
1: Young Jock and the Streets Morning Takeover. If you got a dilemma, they got a dilemma, which means we got a dilemma. Good people, it's The Date Dilemma. Who's on the line this morning?
2: Brianna.
1: Hey, Brianna, how you doing?
2: I'm awesome. How are you?
1: I'm awesome. That's a great word to start your day off with.
2: Yeah.
1: How can we help you, Brianna?
2: Okay, so here's the situation. Me and this dude, we've been talking, you know, everything's going amazing. We went out this past weekend, we had drinks, we had brunch, everything was awesome. And then I hadn't heard from him anymore.
1: Y'all went out on a date?
2: Uh-huh.
1: It was just a regular date?
2: I mean, it kind of led to some other things.
3: So he ate that macaroni and cheese?
1: Whoa!
4: What?
3: Don't people eat macaroni and cheese?
4: You want to see the people, right?
3: That is a good side of it.
1: That's a good question. Things got...
2: Listen, we bumped uglies, okay?
1: Oh,
3: whoa. Wait a minute.
1: I used to hear my mama say that. Now, hold on. So, y'all had a great weekend. Things got very adultish, right?
2: Uh-huh.
1: Okay. Yeah. And you haven't heard from him since?
2: Haven't heard from him since.
3: Oh.
1: Do you use Summer's Eve?
3: Shut up.
2: You know what?
1: Nah, look.
2: We are good.
1: Okay, we are good. Okay, good.
3: You have car insurance.
2: Yeah, I got car insurance. What that mean?
3: You might have to file this hit and run on your part. It's been the damage.
1: Oh, my God. So, okay, we're just...
2: We're in his car. Thank you very much.
1: Okay, so we're just trying to, you know, just make sure we see where you're at with it. So, what's his name, baby girl?
2: Date.
1: Okay, so what do you want out of this? Because we can get him on the phone. You know, we have our ways to get people on the phone. But when we get him...
2: I just want to know what happened.
3: All right.
1: Okay, put your phone on mute. You know how this go. We'll tell you when it's time to talk.
2: Okay.
1: Box wasn't good.
3: I was going to say, it probably was like...
1: It wasn't good. It wasn't like
4: comment on this.
1: It wasn't good.
3: It could have been. You never got a hit and run?
1: Have you ever hit and ran?
4: Yes.
5: Hello?
1: Good morning, Mouse. We with Dave, please.
5: Oh, this is me.
1: Good morning, Dave. How you doing, brother?
5: Hey, what is this?
1: Dave, you're on the phone with Young Jock. Got Miss Shanika and Shouta, man. We on your line this morning, boy. We at your head, Dave. We got a morning show called Young Jock in the Streets Morning Takeover. We got a segment on the show called The Day Dilemma, Dave. You got to talk to us this morning, Dave. Give me 3 little minutes of your time, Dave.
5: I'll just try to put a minute, Jock. What got going on?
1: Hey, so, Dave, let me ask you a question, man. What's your dating life going like right now, brother?
5: It was decent for a minute, you know what I'm saying? Ran into a little situation with a little Charlotte I ran across or whatever. She had some opinions about my lifestyle, how I live, whatever. So, let it go.
1: That happened this past weekend?
5: Yeah. How y'all know about this?
1: What's the young lady name, Shanika?
4: Brianna.
3: Yes.
1: Brianna. You know Brianna? Dave, tell us what happened with Brianna, man. We trying to figure it out.
5: Here's the situation. So we talking for a minute. Finally take it to my crib. Because I don't let everybody come by the house or whatever. I live in my subdivision. Everything's going great. You know, she had her phone, and it hooked to the truck. Yeah, the damn phone went off, and it said text message from Beth.
1: So, this was going on. She got a text from her best friend?
5: Yeah.
1: What'd it say, Dave?
5: Something about like now he got the baby house in the neighborhood. You know what I'm saying? Him in the house trash. Throw him away.

0: I'm confused. Was she responding to something that she, that your girl had already texted her?
1: That would sound like.
2: That would look like to me. I could unlock a phone. I ain't go all into it. You right. know what I'm saying?
0: Do you have a, do you have the smallest house in the neighborhood?
2: I mean, it's a nice subdivision. I mean, I make good. My house good. It could, she could live in it. You know what I'm saying?
0: Okay, we not judging
1: so,
0: you.
1: Okay, so let's say this. We all know these types of neighborhoods. Is it a, like, is it like a crazy neighborhood you live in, or
2: no? It's a nice neighborhood, $1 million homes. Oh. I do have one of the smaller houses, but
0: oh, so you got one of them little bitty cribs in the neighborhood full of monsters.
2: Yeah, I mean, yeah.
1: The big
2: yeah,
1: houses, I mean, yeah. Yeah. It's all right. Yeah, ain't nothing wrong with that.
0: Yeah, you got
1: at least you in the neighborhood.
0: You heard me?
2: Thank you.
1: Well, we got to tell you, man. Damn. See, I would have let her go too.
0: Yeah, he a little superficial.
1: I would have been done with it too. I ain't gonna even lie to you. I gotta just tell you, man. Brianna is actually on the phone, man.
2: Yeah,
1: yeah,
2: can't figure that.
1: Brianna, you there?
3: I'm here. Wait a minute.
1: Okay.
3: See, you got it all twisted. This is why reading is fundamental, and keep reading. Well, man, listen.
0: Come on.
3: So, yes, my bestie texts me because when you're in the restroom, I did show her your house. I was telling her it was really, really nice. You lived in this gated community. There's nothing wrong with your house. If you had kept reading, Dave, and not just assumed and made a you-know-what out of yourself, then you would have understood that I told her that I wasn't a clout chaser like her. I'm not a gold digger. I like you for who you are. That is a nice neighborhood. I mean, it's better than the neighborhood that I live in currently.
0: So you could live in there?
3: Of course I could live in that house. I like him for him.
2: No, I ain't buying that, man.
1: You don't believe a day?
2: No, bro. No.
1: I ain't gonna lie now. Now, when I first heard it, how you said it, it do sound, I would have, like I told you, you heard me say, I would have been done with it too. But at the end, what she's saying, then it might be some validity to it. Can you, is there any way that you could prove this today?
3: I can send a screenshot of the whole thread.
1: So you will screenshot the thread to him?
3: Yes, I will send
1: do it right now then. Why we on
3: okay.
1: I want to see
3: okay,
1: what's
3: going
1: on.
3: Hold on, just a second. Let me find
2: you,
3: it.
2: I want to see what's going on.
1: Because both of y'all seem like y'all, like, you seem straight up, Dave. She seem straight up, but that text message threw everything off.
3: All right, I got it.
1: You send it?
3: Yep.
1: You got it, eh?
2: Yeah, just pop in real quick. Okay.
0: Read.
2: I might have been a little premature.
1: Oh, man, Dave. What is it?
0: Super Dave.
1: So how's it set up, Dave?
2: She is defending your boy. To that, Brianna, I apologize. Mm-hmm. I kind of got my feeling, and it was extra.
1: How about we do this? Wait. How about we do this? We've come to the conclusion that she wasn't bad-mouthing you, Dave. She defended you, and, you know, y'all sound like y'all in a nice neighborhood, and they probably expected you to have a huge mansion. You don't. You have one of the smaller homes, and that's fine. But she defended that, and she said that she still rocks with you for who you are. Right now, can we get y'all back in the space where y'all can rock, and y'all can discuss that on y'all own time?
3: I'm willing to.
1: Absolutely. Hey. What do you think about that, Miss Shanika?
4: I've had before.
1: That is, man. Right. On behalf of 1-800 Enter the Bethune Law Firm, we got to hook y'all up with $100, man. Y'all need to take the $100, put y'all phones on DND, and enjoy yourselves, man. To our listeners, man, the phone's already ringing. I ain't even got to say it. Y'all call us up. Keep it right here where you got it. Young Jock in the Streets Morning Takeover.
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1: I used to think about immature things. 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

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Zodiac sign, it must be a Gemini moon, cause we about to go half. 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

0: Your boy, Mr. 106 Apart, man. Boy, Bow Wow, man. Every day we listening to the best damn morning show. And I say the best, but I'm talking about the best damn morning show, period. Gotta stay tapped into the number one morning show in the city. It's your boy, Jock, and the Streets Morning Takeover. We taking over. You know how we do it.
1: That's right. Good morning. Thank you for waking up with us. Ooh, this date dilemma, man. All right, we had to run it back, man. Brianna has been talking to this dude named Dave. They went out this past weekend. They, got a dope life. They smashed and, hadn't heard from him since. Got Dave on the phone, and he says he saw a text message on talking to her friend saying, "Not he got the smallest house in the neighborhood." Yeah. She says she responded to her best friend message and said no. She likes him for him. Brianna sent him a screenshot, and Dave apologized. So basically, you know, the homie was talking trash, and she wasn't really feeling what the homie was saying. And I could definitely see how you could take that wrong.
2: That's how women end up single, listening to their friends. You know what I'm saying? Oh, he this, oh, he that. She probably sitting over there by herself with a rose.
1: Young Jack in the Streets Morning Takeover. 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
3: 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But I'm glad they got things straightened out and moved forward with it.
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9: 67 degrees under mostly sunny skies. Look at a congestion building. 24 westbound there through the Ridge Cut. 75 northbound slowing before Cloud Springs Road. And 75 southbound getting congested around Bonnie Oaks. Also, the usual congestion, 153 southbound alongside Northgate Mall. Amicola Highway at DuPont Parkway. Highway 58 at 153. And both Bonnie Oaks and East Brainerd Road approaching 75. Also, we're going to trio of accidents. East Brainerd Road at North Concord, Chestnut Street near West 21st Street, and East 3rd Street there at Erlanger Hospital. In the Tennessee American Water Traffic Center, I'm Gary Poole.
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16: That's right. Let's talk about Saucy Santana. Yes, he went back and forth with a DJ at a nightclub, and I kind of agree with the DJ.
17: I do this shit. We on the whole motherfucking tour. You the worst DJ we ever seen since.
18: Don't walk in the club and go to the session and don't check in with the DJs. That's your first problem.
17: Hey, you ain't got no Wi-Fi in this.
16: I got a lot of questions. I don't know. Maybe he was in a country town. But the old school DJ, these are old school rules right here. This ain't, you know, Mr. Push and Play DJ. Like, this DJ sound like he done been around for a long time. The protocol is to check in at a DJ booth as a celebrity. I remember back in the day at Fever or whatever spot I was hosting, and Drake was there with Birdman. And they like Drake in the building. I'm like, stop the music. Whoever Drake is, because they kept wanting his song spent. And this was like early in like 2006.

0: protocol.
1: He said they got with him when they got, though. He did say that.
0: No, the DJ wouldn't have said that. You need to come on. And then he was too ready to be defensive, because if you want to create a relationship, you don't put people on blast. I think that is the lamest thing in the world when an artist like goes in on a DJ. Like, I've seen my friends do it several times, and I think they lame as hell for it.
1: I thought they were supposed to have their own DJ anyway. But anyway.
0: That's what I'm saying.
1: I'm just saying.
0: That's what I'm saying.
1: Sweat.
0: Moving right along. Ty Tucker is revealing his side of the divorce from Candy.
2: What led to your divorce, or her wanting a divorce, is this one incident that you did.
3: But why are we not going before the incident when I f***ing screamed out for f***ing help?
4: I didn't believe we was going to get a divorce.
2: Me either.
4: A divorce?
2: Like, you really hurt. I think she's still hurt personally.
3: When you're not together, now she got a new person and the kids around a new person.
5: Hold your chest, bro. You gonna always love your ex-wife.
2: What really happened, though?
3: I'm telling you exactly. I drink out the bottle when I go up the steps. When I go up the steps, she's in the shower. I put the bottle on the nightstand, and I got in the bed.
0: Everybody has a story to tell. I just think this is lame. I just think that he has found a way to, you know, get a coin. I'm not hating on that part. But the way that, I mean, the whole thing is rolling out with the don't bring your man to Atlanta, with how he tried to put Shamia on blast and her husband. This is what her husband got mad about. And I feel like he really messed up in his marriage, and now he's trying to victimize himself. And that's always not good. Anyway. Lastly, let's talk about David. David is in a world of trouble right now.
6: The family of murdered 14-year-old Celeste Rivas Hernandez is now publicly backing the death penalty for the singer known as David. The family said they support that punishment and are seeking what they call justice for Celeste. David, whose full name is David Anthony Burke, has been ordered to stand trial on a murder charge and is due back in court next month. He was arrested in April and has pleaded not guilty. The family released a statement saying in part, quote, if the death penalty were activated, it would be perfect for this kind of human being, devoid of feelings and emptiness inside and without conscience, who only caused pain for our daughter, our family, and the world that supports our precious daughter.
0: I almost said the N-word. This person is the devil. They are definitely trying to get money in this wrongful death lawsuit against him, and they want the death penalty, and I think he should die. That is the word on the streets news. I am Miss Shanika. You guys can follow me at Miss Shanika and follow us at Streets Morning Takeover, and it's all being brought to you by Amy Witherite at 1-800-TRUCK-RED.
1: That's right. Hey, coming up, we got to talk about this one right here, Miss Shanika. Have you ever blocked someone so that their relationship could work?
0: Have I ever blocked somebody so their relationship
1: or your relationship can work? Yeah, because I mean,
0: or have I ever had to block somebody so my relationship can work?
1: The reason I say the way, because you're a female, mm-hmm. and more guys would try to call you, and you'd be like, you know what, you working on that? Boom, you stay over there, and I'm working on this.
0: Yes, I've definitely had to do that.
1: Now, as a man, right?
0: Because some people don't know when to stop calling. Like, you could tell them. You know, I've moved on, but, you know, they still have hope, or they still try to hold on to, like, a quote-unquote friendship with you.
1: Yeah, I was just calling, checking.
0: Or some people just be temptation, and you just got to block them on out like the devil.
1: Temptation.
0: Yeah.
7: Wow.
1: Temptation Island. What about you, Shawty?
7: Oh, yeah. I mean, in a new relationship, it's a block party. You know what I'm saying? We blocking everybody. I just don't want no, you know what I'm saying, no mishaps. So I just go ahead and handle my business and kind of fend everybody away. And, you know, if her phone bumping, I tell her, like, look now, you got to get that under control.
1: You know why I feel bad for you? A little
7: why?
1: Bit in that space?
7: Come on.
1: With the dating thing?
7: Uh-huh.
1: Because, I don't, you know what I'm saying, so many people I know, you really do be trying to be all the way straight up when you're in your relationship.
7: Yeah.
1: That's right. But you get done so bad.
7: That junk don't work, man.
1: Maybe you shouldn't be trying to be a good guy. You should be a bad boy.
7: Maybe a side chick could keep the other woman there, you know, or something. I don't know. But good guys don't get treated good.
1: We're going to stick to the subject. Have you ever had to block someone so that your relationship could work? Call us up. 1-844-986-4562. I know the ladies going to tap in. Keep it locked. Young Jock in the Streets Morning. Take off.

0: Tell me, something good is the top of the hour. Young Chop, Mishaw, nigga, shouty, shouty. Hey, man, this morning we're asking our listeners, have you ever had to block someone to save your relationship? Well, listen, I had this chick. She was calling me, and every time she called me, she had some money for me. Like, it was like, hey, I'm just checking in, letting you know I got these promoters, blah, blah, blah. I'm like, oh, I ain't bet. But then every time the job go through, she felt like she's supposed to get a ticket to come on this particular booking.
1: Yeah.
0: And you know, she might come through with like 6-7 of them. So you got, she come
2: six,
0: with
2: seven
0: like,
2: shows.
0: Yeah, she come through with 6-7 bookings. Like, you like, well, you the man.
1: Yeah.
0: You bro. You homie.
2: She just want to make sure everything works out.
0: That's what it felt like. Mm-hmm. But then the outfit started getting more and more provocative. Then it became more and more like, you know, it was like, I'm handling things for you. And I'm like, no, you're not. You booking agent.
1: But
0: anyway, mm-hmm. It got a little deeper than that, because then she started feeling like she could call me anytime of the night and talk about business. I'm like, hey, man, right. I'm in the bed.
2: She on you now.
0: And I was
2: 6-7 shows.
1: And she on purpose.
0: I had to put that thing on block.
2: Oh, okay.
1: I thought you'd be trying to put
2: so
1: that thing
2: before
1: on.
2: Before people no. block folks. Okay, let's get back. Okay, so before you block people, though, yeah. Do you have a conversation?
0: I did.
2: And say, hey, this is what's going on.
0: She wasn't hearing that.
2: Can you okay.
0: She wasn't hearing that. She was like, no.
2: And y'all never had nothing going on.
0: I never touched
2: before.
0: Her. And guess what? And the reason I never touched her, for one, I was in a relationship, and I knew that wasn't worth fumbling my relationship over, right?
2: Okay.
0: But one of my partners used to take her down anyway, so I definitely wasn't going there. She didn't care about none of that.
2: Okay.
0: So I told her, I said, you know, it's two reasons I'm not going.
2: It's not worth it.
0: Yeah.
2: Yeah.
0: And then she had started calling me from another number.
2: And you took the shows and y'all was back talking.
0: No, okay. 1-844-986-4562. Call us up. Have you ever had to block someone to make your relationship work? Call us up. Let's talk about it. Young Jock in the Streets, morning. Take over.

0: That's right. That's right. It is one of those beautiful days to just wake up and just ask a question like, have you ever blocked someone so their relationship could work? And have you ever had to block someone so that your relationship could work?
1: Yes and yes.
0: Yes and yes.
1: Yes.
0: You've had to.
1: Yeah, I want to hear the stories, though. Call us up.
0: Yeah, y'all call us up. We want to hear yours, man. I want to know what's it like? How did you do it? Did you just do it in a way you just ghost them when you aimed and block them? Or did you have a conversation? Keep it locked. Young Jock in the Streets, Morning Takeover.

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1: Young Jock in the Streets Morning Takeover. We're asking our listeners, have you ever had to block someone to save your relationship?
2: I had to block my baby daddy.
3: Mm-mm. Whoa. Can't do that.
2: Mm-mm. Oh, I did. How he wanted his family back.
4: And you was already in another relationship?
2: Already gone.
3: Ooh.
4: Okay, so he don't get to see his baby, though?
2: Oh, he can call her out there.
4: Oh, okay.
2: You can pick up and drop off whenever you want, but in regards to us being together, that's dead.
3: Oh, yeah.
4: Okay.
1: Oh, you gave that. Well, you must have gave him one too many chances.
2: He said one of that phone, the 999.
4: Okay.
5: Yes, I have. Just recently, I was dealing with a guy like for like 3 years, but then I found someone. So, of course, you know, I'm trying to be respectful. And I texted him and I said, hey, if you don't hear from me, just know everything is good. So I texted him and then I had to block him.
4: So, but you was talking in parables. How come you ain't tell the man you had somebody and stopped it? And, you know, y'all cool, but, you know, don't call me.
5: I ain't want him to turn up.
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13: 67 degrees under mostly sunny skies. Working a pair of accidents out on the interstates and highways this morning. 24 westbound at Rossbow Boulevard. Multiple vehicles involved. Traffic backed up all the way through to the 75 split. Also 27 southbound there at the foot of the Olgee Audi Bridge. That's causing some congestion coming across the river as well. And speaking of congestion, 75 northbound slowing before Cloud Springs Road. East Brainerd Road and Bonnie Oaks getting really slow going. And approaching 75. Amicola Highway at DuPont Parkway and 153 southbound there alongside Northgate Mall. Also working a pair of accidents in town, East Brainerd Road at North Concord and Chestnut near West 21st Street. In the Tennessee American Water Traffic Center, I'm Gary Poole.

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2: I'm News 12's Jeff Chapin for Power 94 with the forecast from around our place here in the Tennessee Valley. More sunshine back in the forecast. A nice looking day until you see the thermometers. They'll be topping out around 94 degrees. Overnight tonight, partly cloudy, lows near 70. And for tomorrow, partly sunny, highs back in the mid-90s, showers by Friday. 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This is the place for local weather.
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cab, write a letter. 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
3: 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Who's on the line?
4: Yo, this is Nick.
3: Nick, are you smarter than Young Jock?
4: Yes, sir.
3: Put your money where your mouth at. I'm about to turn you over to Miss Shanika. Now, let me ask you a question.
4: What's up?
3: We play at a new way now.
4: What's the new rules?
3: You cash out me $100, and if you win, you get $400 back on top of that. So you look like you walked away with $5.
5: Don't do it, bro.
4: All right, bet.
5: No, don't do it.
3: All right, send it to...
5: What the hell? Don't do it. Anyway, here are the rules to the real game and how it's played.
3: Here we go.
5: You guys have 10 seconds to answer 3 questions. You guys cannot answer each other's questions, and you cannot answer the question after your 10 seconds is up, or you will be disqualified, okay?
4: Okay,
5: so let's get into it. Nick, you are going first. Which of these NBA teams was swept in the first round of the NBA playoffs? Was it A, the Los Angeles Lakers, B, Phoenix Suns, C, Golden State Warriors, or B, Chicago Bulls?
4: Phoenix Suns. I don't know what letter that was, but Phoenix Suns.
5: You are correct.
4: Okay.
5: All right.

0: Jack.
1: Yes.
0: How many children does Nick Cannon have? Is it A, 9, B, 10, C, 12, or D, 13?
1: Yeah, I don't know.
0: Come on.
1: 9.
2: 2.
1: I'm not living.
0: That would be you. That is not Nick Cannon. So the answer is incorrect. All right. Nick.
3: I think he got 12.
0: That's your final answer?
2: 2.
3: Yeah, give me 12.
0: You are correct.
1: This is subjective.
3: Okay.
1: Because, no, it's not. We don't know how many kids he really got.
0: You're correct.
3: I know he got a lot.
1: Objection.
0: Young Jock.
1: See what I'm saying? We don't know what he got.
0: Young Jock.
1: What's up? Young Shanika.
0: What is the highest grossing film of all time? Is it A, Titanic, B, Avatar, C, Avengers, Endgame, or D, Star Wars, The Force Awakens?
3: Can you repeat the question? It was a little breaking up.
0: No, It's Jock's go.
1: Okay, I'm saying Avatar.
0: You are not correct, Jock. All right, so here is your chance, Nick, to take away the game.
1: With a sweep, dog.
0: Okay.
3: All right.
0: Nick.
3: Let me go with the Endgame. Avengers Endgame.
0: Is that your final answer?
3: Your final answer.
0: You are the winner, Nick! You swept that, boy.
3: Hey,
0: Josh,
3: I need that 400,
0: Josh.
1: Nah.
0: Let me get the sound. My nah sounded not confident.
1: Nah. Hey, congratulations, man. You want to send any shout outs, bro?
3: Oh, man, I'm going to give a shout out to my wife, my kids, all my family, man. And, hey, they appreciate it.
1: Oh, that's it? Just appreciate it. All right, y'all know what it is, man. We just hooked Nick up with a $50 gift card, man. He was the winner for today, but guess what? You can be the winner for tomorrow, man. So y'all make sure y'all continue to play Are You Smarter Than Young Jock? When you hit a prompt, you hit us up, all right? Keep it locked, Young Jock in the streets morning. Take over.
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5: Taking the game's mine.
4: It's Are You Smarter Than Young Jock?
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4: Only with Young Jock in the streets morning. Take over.

0: I'm like,
1: good morning, it's your boy Bubba Dub. Every day we listen to the best damn morning show. Gotta stay tapped into the number one morning show in the city. Young Jock in the Streets morning. Take over. Tap in.
2: Yes, sir. Now, you know how we be talking about it's going up on a Wednesday. Well, your boy went up on a Wednesday, but we just found out the oil prices have gone up on a Wednesday, too.
3: Oil prices rose to over $100 a barrel for the first time in 6 weeks. It follows an escalation in the conflict in the Middle East between the U.S. and Iran. 5 Iranian tankers were reportedly hit by the U.S. after Tehran attacked a U.S. naval ship. Before the conflict started in February, oil was $70 a barrel. The huge fluctuations in prices have been felt at petrol pumps around the world.
2: It was all good just a week ago. Yeah, you're gonna continue to feel this, man. There's so many things that are going on right now, man, and I be feeling it. I don't even want to drive my cars because they gotta have premium gas.
4: Yeah, I just think Twilight Zone is normal right now. It's like Twilight Zone with it.
2: Like unreal.
4: Yes, all is just unreal every day.
2: It's definitely like we're watching a spoof.
4: Yeah. Please, yeah. Lord, please ask the good to run out so this get in.
2: Miss Shanika.
5: Yes, sir.
2: What you got coming up, friend?
5: Let me see, a whole lot of nothing.
2: For real?
5: Yeah, but they should listen.
2: They should, because yeah. Guess what? It's coming. What? Hey, we got so much more to talk about. Oh, man. The day dilemma today. Ooh, crazy. It's going to be coming back around, too. So make sure you stick around for more Young Jock in the Streets Morning Takeover.
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11: Plenty of sunshine,

0: 68 degrees, and taking our final check-in on traffic this morning. We got a lot going on. A pair of accidents, 24 westbound. First one's at Roswell Boulevard. The other one's at Germantown Road there in the Ridge Cut. Has the left lane and shoulder blocked there, obviously backing up traffic all the way through the 75 split. Also on the scene of an accident, 27 southbound at the foot of the old Giotti Bridge. Has the southbound exit ramp and right shoulder blocked there, and it's backing up traffic all the way across the river. And speaking of congestion, still seeing some slow going 75 northbound there at Cloud Springs Road. East Brainerd Road and Bonnie Oaks approaching 75. Amicola Highway at DuPont Parkway and 153 southbound alongside Northgate Mall. Also working a pair of other accidents. Signal Mountain Road at Baylor School Road, and still on the scene of that earlier accident, Chestnut Street near West 21st. In the Tennessee American Water Traffic Center, I'm Gary Poole.
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5: That's right. Let's talk about Saucy Santana. Yes, he went back and forth with a DJ at a nightclub, and I kind of agree with the DJ.
6: I blew this we on the whole motherfucking tour. You the worst DJ we ever seen since.
7: Don't walk in the club, and go to the session, and don't check in with the DJs. That's your first problem.
6: Hey, you ain't got no Wi-Fi in this.
5: I got a lot of questions. I don't know. Maybe he was in a country town. But the old school DJ, these are old school rules right here. This ain't, you know, Mr. Push and Play DJ. Like, this DJ sound like he done been around for a long time. The protocol is to check in at the DJ booth as a celebrity. I remember back in the day at Fever or whatever spot I was hosting, and Drake was there with Birdman. And they like Drake in the building. I'm like, stop the music. Whoever Drake is, because they kept wanting his song spit. And this was like early in like 2006, 2007. And I was like, oh yeah, that's the guy with the mixtape. Yeah, come on to the DJ booth. And that's the protocol. So it don't matter who you are, and people not being well-groomed and just, you know, having these hit songs and not really knowing how to go and create a relationship. This is a long-lasting, you know, like networking that gets established once you enter the club. So he just needs to learn a few things about the protocol.
8: He said they got with him when they got, though. He did say that.
5: No, the DJ wouldn't have said that. You need to come on. And then he was too ready to be defensive, because if you want to create a relationship, you don't put people on blast. I think that is the lamest thing in the world when an artist like goes in on a DJ. Like, I've seen my friends do it several times, and I think they lame as hell for it.
8: I thought they supposed to have their own DJ anyway. But anyway.
5: That's what I'm saying.
8: I'm just saying.
5: That's what I'm saying.
8: Sweet.
5: Moving right along. Ty Tucker is revealing his side of the divorce from Candy.
9: What led to your divorce, or her wanting a divorce, is this one incident that you did.
10: But why are we not going before the incident when I screamed out for f***ing help?
11: Like, I didn't believe we was going to get divorced.
9: Me either.
11: A divorce?
9: Like, you really hurt. I think she's still hurt personally.
10: When you're not together, now she got a new person, then the kids around a new person.
12: Hold your chest, bro. You're going to always love your wife, ex-wife.
9: What really happened, though?
13: I'm telling you exactly. I drink out the bottle when I go up the steps. When I go up the steps, she's in the shower. I put the bottle on the nightstand, and I got in the bed.
5: Everybody has a story to tell. I just think this is lame. I just think that he has found a way to, you know, get a coin. I'm not hating on that part, but the way that, I mean, the whole thing is rolling out with the don't bring your man to Atlanta, with how he tried to put Shamia on blast, and this is what her husband got mad about. And I feel like he really messed up in his marriage, and now he's trying to victimize himself, and that's always not good. Anyway. Lastly, let's talk about David. David is in a world of trouble right now.
14: The family of murdered 14-year-old Celeste Rivas Hernandez is now publicly backing the death penalty for the singer known as David. The family said they support that punishment and are seeking what they call justice for Celeste. David, whose full name is David Anthony Burke, has been ordered to stand trial on a murder charge and is due back in court next month. He was arrested in April and has pleaded not guilty. The family released a statement saying in part, quote, if the death penalty were activated, it would be perfect for this kind of human being, devoid of feelings and emptiness inside and without conscience, who only caused pain for our daughter, our family, and the world that supports our precious daughter.
5: I almost said the N-word. This person is the devil. They are definitely trying to get money in this wrongful death lawsuit against him, and they want the death penalty.

this number in your phone. 1-866-YUNG-JOC. That's 866-986-4562. Don't lose it. Call us. It's Young Jock and the Streets Morning Takeover.

south side, west side, up top. North side, south side, 1-8, my block. Philly. Yeah, you know me on the one.

0: 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Damn.
1: It's about that time for the Love Doc Jock.
2: Help me help you help
3: okay.
2: me.
3: Okay, come on. What's your problem?
1: And this guy will either help or hinder your relationship.
4: Who do I think I am? Why I tell people that?
1: Either way, he's a man for the job. It's Young Jock in the Streets Morning Takeover.
3: That's right, that's right. Good morning. What we're going to do is going to jump right into our DMs. We got a love, well, a letter. I was going to call it a love letter. We got a letter from a listener. Could you read that for me, please, Ms. Shutnick?
5: But it's long. They had a lot of time on their hands. Okay. Dear Love Doc Jock, a little over 2 years ago, I met a guy online. We have never met in person, but have shared a connection via video chat and texting. I really like him, but the distance is the issue. We live in different cities, a little more than 400 miles apart. Now, during the 2 years, we've had periods of not contacting each other. I'll tell him I can't do casual with no expectations. We both dated other people. And the last time we stopped talking, he left me alone for a bit, but he always comes back. This last time we started talking again, it felt like we were finally going to meet. We set a date, but as we got closer to the date, he would message me with things like, I'm busy, I'm tired, I'm stressed. My question is, should I move on or keep trying?
3: Now, if you're searching for this amazing love story, this tale that you'll tell your grandkids one day of how you fostered this long-distance relationship until something finally come to fruition, then you'll keep pursuing them. But if you really ain't got time for the unwarranted stress, because why are you stressing yourself for a person you don't even really know? You ain't even never met this person. This person ain't even making the time to meet you in the physical, but you still talking about y'all in a relationship? That's fine. If y'all want to continue to be pen pals, DM buddies and all that, y'all sharing posts and everything. That's how y'all keep y'all social existence together. But I think you should move on or move closer. Y'all should move where each other, where y'all at, or move on, because why? I don't understand. Ms. Shanika, is it any thoughts in that where you can think of, like, why would she?
5: I think she needs to find something else to do.
3: Unless there's something going on with you and you just attached to this person and you don't know no other way. But other than that, girl, move on. Yeah. Find somebody who can satisfy you and fulfill all the needs that you need. How about that right now? Now, that's the Love Doc Jock.
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1: Milk Baby, hey, ESPN, baby. Apple Music are collaborating, man. Some really, really dope stuff going on, man. We got to talk about this right here, man. The MNF season music heading into ESPN's first Super Bowl and the Apple Music Super Bowl halftime show. Apple Music to curate Monday Night Football music throughout ESPN's Super Bowl season. So it's going to be pretty interesting. Now, Lil Baby's Dead Fresh kicks off the collaboration in week one.
2: I got a shout out to ESPN on the partnership with Apple Music. I love that. And Lil Baby, I thank you for allowing us to use the song because, you know, you had to give the thumbs up on it.
3: I appreciate y'all giving me the opportunity. Most definitely.
2: For the kids at home and the families at home that's going to be hearing your song play for the Monday Night Football. And then you got the players that's obviously working out, warming up to the record. What type of energy is this Dead Fresh supposed to be giving them?
3: When you just hear the song, to me, it give you that like that turn up vibe, like you ready to get to it. You know what I'm saying? It's just like from the minute the beat dropped, and when you hear it, it's like, let's go. You know what I'm saying? It's like a champion song almost. You know what I'm saying?
2: Fresh legs, fresh kicks, fresh fits.
3: You know what I'm saying?
2: Fresh haircuts, fresh braids.
3: Fresh everything. That's the way I'm coming, man. I'm Dead Fresh from now on.
1: Miss Shanika.
4: That's my favorite song.
1: I'm rocking with it. It grew on me, though. But I felt the beat off real.
4: I loved it automatically.
1: It just took me a second because I was just trying to see where Baby was at with it, like, because it's got an older vibe to it. Yeah. So it's like, I felt like he was stepping out of the young space more into it, like, hey, I've been here. You know what I mean?
4: For real, making a lot of money in Atlanta.
1: Yeah, I got a confession.
4: What?
1: I couldn't get my words out when I was talking about this, and I said Reek won because I was dancing live on TikTok right
4: they
1: before
4: used
1: the break.
4: To you miscommunicating.
1: Hold on, don't you do that.
4: I mean, they are.
1: Are they?
4: Yes.
1: So am I?
4: You didn't even have to apologize.
1: I didn't.
4: Either it's you or your friend.
1: All right. Well, this collaboration builds towards ESPN's first Super Bowl and the Apple Music halftime show. So shouts out to Lil Baby, Apple Music, and ESPN. Sweat.
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0: money on, Josh?
1: The Falcons.
0: All right, cool. Miss Shanika, who you got your money on?
2: New England.
0: New England.
2: New England. Nah, definitely the Falcons.
1: Hey, well, listen here. Why are you doing that? It's somebody that's in a relationship right now and somebody going for the other team because it's a date dilemma going on and it's coming up right now. You don't want to miss it. Keep it locked. More with Young Jock in the Streets Morning.

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1: Young Jock and the Streets Morning Takeover. If you got a dilemma, they got a dilemma, which means we got a dilemma. Good people, it's The Date Dilemma. Who's on the line this morning?
2: Brianna.
1: Hey, Brianna, how you doing?
2: I'm awesome. How are you?
1: I'm awesome. That's a great word to start your day off with.
2: Yes.
1: How can we help you, Brianna?
2: Okay, so here's the situation. Me and this dude, we've been talking. You know, everything's going amazing. We went out this past weekend. We had drinks. We had brunch. Everything was awesome. And then I hadn't heard from him anymore.
1: Y'all went out on a date?
2: Uh-huh.
1: It was just a regular date?
2: I mean, it kind of led to some other things.
3: So he ate that macaroni and cheese.
1: Whoa!
4: What?
3: Those people eat macaroni and cheese.
4: You want to see the people, right?
3: That is a good side.
1: That's a good question. So things got.
2: Listen, we bumped uglies, okay?
1: Oh,
3: whoa. Wait a minute.
1: I used to hear my mama say that. Now, hold on. So y'all had a great weekend. Things got very adultish, right?
2: Uh-huh.
1: Okay. Yeah. And you haven't heard from him since?
2: I haven't heard from him since.
3: Oh.
1: Do you use Summer's Eve?
3: Shut up.
2: You know what?
1: Nah, look,
2: we are good.
1: Okay, we are good. Okay, good.
3: You have car insurance.
2: Yeah, I got car insurance. What that mean?
3: You might have to file this heat and run on your part. It's in the damage.
1: Oh my God! So okay, we're just
2: in his car. Thank you very much.
1: Okay, so we just trying to you know just make sure we see where you at with it. So what's his name, baby girl?
2: Dave.
1: Okay, so what do you want out of this? Because we can get him on the phone. You know, we have our ways to get people on the phone. But when we get him,
2: I just want to know what happened.
3: All right.
1: Okay, put your phone on mute. You know how this go. We'll tell you when it's time to talk.
2: Okay.
1: Box wasn't good.
3: I was gonna say it probably was like.
1: It wasn't good. It wasn't
4: right. Comment
1: good.
4: On this.
1: You it wasn't good.
3: You
1: it could have been.
3: You never got a hit and run?
1: Have you ever hit and ran?
4: Yes.
5: Hello?
1: Good morning, Mouse with Dave, please.
5: Oh, this is me.
1: Good morning, Dave. How you doing, brother?
5: Who is this?
1: Dave, you're on the phone with Young Jock. You got Miss Shanika and Shouter, man. We on your line this morning, boy. We at your head, Dave. We got a morning show called Young Jock in the Streets Morning Takeover. We got a segment on the show called The Day Dilemma, Dave. You got to talk to us this morning, Dave. Give me 3 little minutes of your time, Dave.
5: I'll just try it for a minute, Jock. What we got going on?
1: Hey, so, Dave, let me ask you a question, man. What's your dating life going like right now, brother?
5: It was decent for a minute, you know what I'm saying? Ran into a little situation with a little Charlotte I ran across or whatever. She had some opinions about my lifestyle, how I live, whatever. So, let it go.
1: That happened this past weekend?
5: Yeah. How y'all know about this?
1: What's the young lady name, Miss Shanika?
4: Brianna.
3: Yes.
1: Brianna. You know Brianna? Dave, tell us what happened with Brianna, man. We trying to figure it out.
5: His situation. So we talking for a minute. Finally take it to my crib. Because I don't let everybody come by the house or whatever. I live in my subdivision. Everything's going great. You know, she had her phone, and it hooked to the truck. Yeah, the damn phone went off, and it said text message from Beth.
1: So this was going on. She got a text from her best friend?
5: Yeah.
1: What'd it say, Dave?
5: Something about like, now he got the baby house in the neighborhood. It was in him and the house trash. Throw him away.
3: Oh, I'm confused. Was she responding to something that did your girl had already texted her?
1: That would sound like.
5: That would look like to me. I couldn't unlock a phone. I ain't go all into it. Right. You know what I'm saying?
3: Do you have the smallest house in the neighborhood?
5: I mean, it's a nice subdivision. I mean, I make good. My house is good. She could live in it. You know what I'm saying?
3: Okay, we're not just
1: so
3: you.
1: Okay. So let's say this. We all know these types of neighborhoods. Is it like a crazy neighborhood you live in, or
5: no? It's a nice neighborhood, $1 million homes.
1: Oh.

0: do have one of the smaller houses, but.
1: Oh, so you got one of them little bitty cribs in the neighborhood full of monsters.
0: Yeah, I mean, yeah.
2: The big houses, yeah. Yeah. It's all right. There ain't nothing wrong with that.
1: Yeah, you got.
2: At least you in the neighborhood. You heard me?
0: Thank you.
2: Well, we got to tell you, man. Damn. See, I would have let her go too.
1: Yeah, he a little superficial.
2: I would have been done with it too. I ain't gonna even lie to you. I gotta just tell you, man, Brianna is actually on the phone, man.
0: Yeah, kinda figured that.
2: Brianna, you there?
3: I'm here. Wait a minute.
2: Okay.
3: See, you got it all twisted. This is why reading is fundamental and keep reading. Man, listen.
1: Come on.
3: So yes, my bestie texts me because when you're in the restroom, I did show her your house. I was telling her it was really, really nice. You lived in this gated community. There's nothing wrong with your house. If you had kept reading, Dave, and not just assumed and made a you know what out of yourself, then you would have understood that I told her that I wasn't a clout chaser like her. I'm not a gold digger. I like you for who you are. That is a nice neighborhood. I mean, it's better than the neighborhood that I live in currently.
1: So you could live in there?
3: Of course I could live in that house. I like him for him.
0: No, I ain't buying that, man.
2: You don't believe a day?
0: No, bro. No.
2: I ain't gonna lie now. Now, when I first heard it, how you said it, it do sound, I would have, like I told you, you heard me say, I would have been done with it too. But at the end, what she's saying, then it might be some validity to it. Is there any way that you could prove this to Dave?
3: I can send a screenshot of the whole thread.
2: So you will screenshot the thread to him?
3: Yeah.
2: Do it right now then. While we on air, I want to see
3: okay,
2: what's going on.
3: Okay, hold on. Just a second. Let me find it.
0: I want to see what's going on.
2: Because both of y'all seem like y'all, like, you seem straight up, Dave. She seem straight up, but that text message threw everything off.
3: All right, I got it.
2: You send it?
3: Yep.
2: You got it, eh?
0: Yeah, just pop in real quick. Okay.
1: Read.
0: I might have been a little premature.
2: Oh, man, Dave. What is it?
1: Super Dave.
2: So how's it set up, Dave?
0: She is defending your boy. To that, Brianna, I apologize. Mm-hmm. I kind of got my feelings, and it was extra.
2: How about we do this? Wait. How about we do this? We've come to the conclusion that she wasn't bad-mouthing you, Dave. She defended you. And, you know, y'all sound like y'all in a nice neighborhood, and they probably expected you to have a huge mansion. You don't. You have one of the smaller homes, and that's fine. But she defended that, and she said that she still rocks with you for who you are. Right now, can we get y'all back in the space where y'all can rock, and y'all can discuss that on y'all own time?
3: I'm with
2: that.
0: Absolutely.
2: Hey. What do you think about that, Ms. Shanika?
4: I'm happy for him.
2: On behalf of 1-800-ENTER the Bethune Law Firm, we got to hook y'all up with $100, man. 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I ain't even got to say it. Y'all call us up. Keep it right here where you got it. Young Jack in the Streets Morning Takeover.
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4: I'm News 12's Jeff Chaffin for Power 94 with the forecast from around our place here in the Tennessee Valley. More sunshine back in the forecast.

0: last a nice looking day until you see the thermometers. They'll be topping out around 94 degrees. Overnight tonight, partly cloudy, lows near 70. And for tomorrow, partly sunny, highs back in the mid 90s, showers by Friday. News 12 and Power 94. This is the place for local weather.
1: New at Cece's, fudge brownies made with Nutter Butter. 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You're welcome. 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
6: Weezy.

tussies. 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It's me and Lil Baby that going crazy. 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And she held it down, so she got a Mercedes. Your Money Records, the Army, the Navy. They ran me 10,000, I threw it like Brady. The foreign is yellow like Tracy and Katie. 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

0: up though? Me, the boy, Mr. 106 Apart, man. Boy Bow Wow, man. Every day we listening to the best damn morning show. And I say the best, but I'm talking about the best damn morning show, period. Gotta stay tapped into the number one morning show in the city. It's the boy Jock, the Streets Morning Takeover. We taking it over. Nah, we do it.
1: That's right. Good morning. Thank you for waking up with us. Ooh, this Dave Dilemma, man. All right, we had to run it back, man. Brianna has been talking to this dude named Dave. They went out this past weekend. They, got an adult like they smashed and hadn't heard from him since. Got Dave on the phone and he says he saw a text message on talking to her friend saying not he got the smallest house in the neighborhood. Yeah. She says she responded to her best friend message and said no. She likes him for him. Brianna sent him a screenshot and Dave apologized. So basically, you know, the homie was talking trash and she wasn't really feeling what the homie was saying. And I could definitely see how you could take that wrong.
2: That's how women end up single, listening to their friends. You know what I'm saying? Oh, he this, oh, he that. She probably sitting over there by herself with a roll.
1: Young Jack in the Streets Morning Takeover. What's your thoughts on this date dilemma?
3: Good morning. I'm glad they made up and they got a clear understanding of the situation. However, we as women have to stop sharing our information with our besties, with our friends anyway, because you don't know exactly how they are. They jealous of what you're doing or whatever, and they give you that negative feedback. But I'm glad they got things straightened out and moved forward with it.
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0: Show. Gotta stay tapped in to the number one morning show in the city. It's Young Jop in the Streets Morning Takeover. Everybody listen to Young Jop in the Streets Morning Takeover.
1: Yes, sir. It is about that time. We're going to call it a day as far as Young Jop in the Streets Morning Takeover. Miss Shanique, anything you'd like to get off your list today?
2: No. Everybody be blessed.
1: You heard what she said. Do just that times 10 from this end, my friends. Hey, if you see a Virgo, peel off a bankroll to a Virgo because that's all you're going to do. You dig what I'm talking about? It's Virgo season, man. Happy birthday to my baby girl, Gianna.
2: Happy birthday, Gianna.
1: That's right. We're going to get up out of here, man. We'll catch y'all tomorrow. It's love. Continue to love on your people, man. And please understand, tomorrow's not promised. So if you see somebody that you know you need to, you know, clean things up with, or if you haven't seen them, reach out. Try to do that, all right? It's love. Keep it locked. Young Jock in the Streets Morning Takeover.
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ATT, it's your girl Meek and your speaker with Middays. 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

0: 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I'm Local 3 Storm Alert Chief Meteorologist David Carnes. 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It's our promise to keep you safe and prepared. 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
4: I'm News 12's Jeff Chaffin for Power 94 with the forecast from around our place here in the Tennessee Valley.
5: More sunshine back in the forecast. A nice looking day until you see the thermometers. They'll be topping out around 94 degrees. Overnight tonight, partly cloudy, lows near 70. And for tomorrow, partly sunny, highs back in the mid-90s, showers by Friday.
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1: Always been a little mathematician. 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

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Yeah, what am I? 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Affirmations on my new sheet. I write them out loud, then put them in a jar. 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
2: 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I'm Local 3 Storm Alert Chief Meteorologist David Carnes. 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
6: I'm News 12's Jeff Chaffin for Power 94 with the forecast from around our place here in the Tennessee Valley.
7: More sunshine back in the forecast. A nice looking day until you see the thermometers. They'll be topping out around 94 degrees. Overnight tonight, partly cloudy, lows near 70. And for tomorrow, partly sunny, highs back in the mid-90s, showers by Friday.
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0: the trial of Lindsay Clancy in a triple murder case. Her three children.
1: Well, the murder against Massachusetts mother Lindsay Clancy remains unsolved after a judge declared a mistrial last week. Jurors could not agree whether Clancy was criminally responsible when she killed her three children in 2023. Clancy remains in a psychiatric hospital.
0: I'm just still trying to figure out how, you know, they're going to run this and say this is based on someone's postpartum psychosis. So I want to ask our listeners this morning, what is something that you have done that you feel like you should be able to get away with it based on some type of psychosis or your hormones being unbalanced?
2: I wish I could blame going through my man's phone on the psychosis.
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2: Okay.

0: talk about Jacquees and DeAndre's viral situation with the back and forth. And we're asking y'all, you know, what's the lamest or the most pettiest thing your baby mama or baby dad has done?
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2: What?
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1: 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And she flew across the country and tried to show up at my wedding and wedding reception.
0: Did y'all let
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9: More sunshine back in the forecast. A nice looking day until you see the thermometers. They'll be topping out around 94 degrees. Overnight tonight, partly cloudy, lows near 70. And for tomorrow, partly sunny, highs back in the mid-90s, showers by Friday.
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grapevine. 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

0: hanging out with your girl. It's me, King, your speaker with Middays. And I'm coming in hot with the hottest in hip-hop and R&B. You already know I'm about to turn you up, so let's keep it locked in this 1 o'clock hour on Power 94.
1: Yeah. Ice.

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1: 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They're going to be hosting their 37th milestone celebration on September the 18th. 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
3: I'm News 12's Chef Chaffin for Power 94 with the forecast from around our place here in the Tennessee Valley.
4: More sunshine back in the forecast. A nice looking day until you see the thermometers. They'll be topping out around 94 degrees. Overnight tonight, partly cloudy, lows near 70. And for tomorrow, partly sunny, highs back in the mid-90s, showers by Friday.
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1: Yeah. That's how you feel? Yeah. Heartbreak tape, right? Yeah. Hey, sing to her.

That's how I feel, right? Yeah. Twice, hey, right? Let me talk to you.

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1: 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I'm Local 3 Storm Alert Chief Meteorologist David Carnes. 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
13: I'm News 12's Jeff Chaffin for Power 94 with the forecast from around our place here in the Tennessee Valley. More sunshine back in the forecast. A nice looking day until you see the thermometers. They'll be topping out around 94 degrees. Overnight tonight, partly cloudy, lows near 70. And for tomorrow, partly sunny, highs back in the mid-90s, showers by Friday. 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

0: 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She's a little baby Virgo.
1: Hey.
0: Happy birthday, Gianna. 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Continue to be Virgos. 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
0: Like what?
1: It's Virgo season. 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
0: Hey, I mean, we happy with who we are.
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0: That's right.
1: I love being a Capricorn.
0: I don't hear you say it, but
1: I'm just undateable.
0: Damn.
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0: Hey, y'all. Happy Wednesday.
1: Yeah, can I copy you?
0: No.
1: Hey, oh. Okay, I was about to do it. Okay, my bad.
0: But you know what?
1: It's hump day.
0: Yes. And we got all the wonderful hump day kind of vibes going on.
1: Okay.
0: So we've got the latest from Beyonce.
1: Okay.
0: Lil Baby.
1: Okay.
0: And some of your other favorite artists.
1: Like Drake?
0: Yes.
1: And Cardi?
0: Of course.
1: Oh my gosh.
0: We got all that coming up today. And of course, getting somebody registered for that Food City $500 gift card giveaway that we got going on.
1: Ooh, and are y'all sure I can't win?
0: Of course not. You don't need help.
1: It's economy, boy.
0: But yes, you guys stick with us. Coming up, birthdays and national days. But right now, let's get back into the music.
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0: Y'all, it is Wednesday, September 9th.
1: Man, I love how short this week has been.
0: And is it?
1: Is it really? Kinda, sorta.
0: Okay.
1: I mean, it's already Wednesday. It's a little bit step closer to my birthday. But anyways, for your birthday is for today, because I thought a hater said something. For our birthdays today, we got Adam Sandler. We also got the Colonel himself, Colonel Sanders. So good to use some KFC today. It also got Sarah Baker. And then something that was released on today in 1991, it was Maury. It's a good show.
0: The lie detector.
1: That was released on today in 1991. And then as far as your national days, I've been told on this. It's Teddy Bear Day.
0: Okay.
1: And then it's also Grilled Chicken Day.
0: You know, teddy bears don't talk.
1: It depends on which one you're asking.
0: Ted is not real.
1: Ruben talks from Family Guy to Stewie.
0: Not real.
1: Rupert, he talks.
0: Okay. Right.
1: What about Fright Nights at Freddy's? That's a bear. He talks.
0: Y'all caught my drift. Y'all caught my drift, though. But you know what else might be talking?
1: What?
0: The money we trying to give away.
1: All right. So make sure that you stay locked in, because you don't want to miss out. Here inside your number one people station, BZ is I, Power 94.
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9: More sunshine back in the forecast. A nice looking day until you see the thermometers. They'll be topping out around 94 degrees. Overnight tonight, partly cloudy, lows near 70. And for tomorrow, partly sunny, highs back in the mid-90s. Showers by Friday.
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0: All right, you guys, we got some news. We're going to be outside this weekend.
1: Yes, we will, because you can catch the Power 94 crew this Saturday, September 12th, from 10 until 2 p.m., where we're going to be broadcasting straight from the Chattanooga Green at 140 Riverfront Parkway for the Safe Kids and Basic Chattanooga's Fun Fair. So you want to make sure that you're coming out, because we're also going to give you a chance to register to win a $250 voucher for your next Gateway. Of course, that's going to be through Allegiant.
0: We love Allegiant. Like that. First of all, we love a little discount on flights, period, because airfare is through the roof right now.
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1: I'm like DJ Khaled. Keep going.
0: That's all.
1: Oh, okay. All right. You did a good job. So you want to make sure that you're keeping it locked in so you don't miss out on all of that. 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
3: Yeah. 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
5: 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I took the heart away. 12 put me overcoming with the, they took my heart away.

Vibin' Out 4 WJTT. It's your girl, Zion MK here. What's going on, y'all? Hopefully, y'all having fun vibing out on this hump day. Of course, in a few moments, we're going to get into some of the biggest entertainment headlines of today. And then we also got sports a little later with Nick with the stats. But of course, we're going to also give you a update on the roads as you commute home with the Chattanooga Traffic Network. So stick around. Here we go with Chris Brown on Obvious. On your number one people station is Power 94 WJTT.

Power 94 WJZT, it's your girl, Sign Up K here. What's going on, y'all? Now it's time for us to get into our entertainment news for today. All right, we begin with a lot of surprises. We got a lot going on this week, okay? One being an album on the way from Jhené Aiko. It's called West Side Whimsy. She's given us 20 new songs with features from Absol, Tyga, Larry June, and even Kendrick Lamar. It drops this weekend, so we'll definitely give it an ear. Emmys were this past weekend. Didn't really know that. A lot of our faves took home awards. Quinta Brunson and Tyler James Williams from Abbott Elementary. Coleman Domingo, Michael J. Fox. Congratulations to them. Now, what shocked me the most was 50 Cent got an award for the Diddy documentary on Netflix. You know, he founded the production team. He put it all together. So I would say he definitely deserves it, but, you know, because him and Diddy are always, they're at odds right now, even as Diddy is behind bars, so it was just a little crazy, but congratulations to him and this body of work. You know, it's been a while also since we've heard from our girl, Megan Thee Stallion. Now, we do know she is dropping a new project soon, the third installment

0: of her Megan song series. Now, we don't have a release date on when this is going to drop, but of course, when I know, I will let you know. But the news right now is that she recently graced the cover of InStyle magazine, and in there she touches on her relationship with Klay Thompson. Now, you know, she doesn't really get into her personal business that much, but with this, she does admit that she was on edge a lot in that relationship. And she didn't really bash him, but she gave us insight onto what she was like and ended it also on a good note, stating that she does believe what's for you is always going to work out. But being on edge is something that you being uncomfortable and on edge is not something you should stomach while you're in a relationship. And I totally agree. If you haven't checked it out, go ahead and check that feature. It's an InStyle magazine. That right there, though, wraps up our entertainment news today. Right now, let's get our first look at traffic with the Chattanooga Traffic Network. It's your girl, Zonab K on Power 94 WJTT.
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2: Our latest look outside shows congestion 24 eastbound West Side Drive to Market Street, as well as 24 westbound Moxon Bend to West Side Drive. Keep an eye out for delays in both directions there through the downtown area. Otherwise, right now, I-5 looks good. 75 north and southbound is moving smoothly, as is Highway 153 north and southbound. In the Chattanooga Traffic Center, I'm Nick Hughes.
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16: More sunshine back in the forecast. A nice looking day until you see the thermometers. They'll be topping out around 94 degrees. Overnight tonight, partly cloudy, lows near 70. And for tomorrow, partly sunny, highs back in the mid-90s. Showers by Friday.
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0: Our latest look outside shows congestion 24 eastbound West Side Drive to Market Street, as well as 24 westbound Moxon Bend to West Side Drive. Keeping out for delays in both directions there through the downtown area. Otherwise, right now, I-5 looks good. 75 north and southbound is moving smoothly, as is Highway 153 north and southbound. In the Chattanooga Traffic Center, I'm Nick Hughes. 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
2: Our latest look outside shows congestion 24 eastbound Westside Drive back to Moxon Bend, as well as 24 westbound Moxon Bend back to Germantown Road. Keep an eye for delays in both those directions through the downtown area. Otherwise, right now, I-50 looks good. 75 north and southbound is moving smoothly, as is Highway 153 north and southbound. In the Chattanooga Traffic Center, I'm Nick Hughes.
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1: What's good? It's about that time. We're at the top of the hour, 5 o'clock. We in that traffic jam, my boy DJ Shy. We finna go get into it. Turn up the

Everybody on Instagram, I need you to go on Instagram right now. Follow the Caribbean Music Awards page. Right now it is CARIB Music Awards. From there, you go ahead and cast your votes. We still on this highway right now with Shy. We turn the highway, let's go.

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1: I hope everybody kept their hands at 10 and 2.
0: It's hard to.
1: 10 and 2, 10 and 2. Or if you're like me, the occasional 6 o'clock.
0: Okay. That's where's it. The other hand?
1: In the middle console. I don't know.
0: Breaking the rules out here.
1: Yeah, you know, slightly. I keep my seatbelt on at least.
0: Well, you know, we got some people who are not breaking the rules. In fact, doing some wonderful things.
1: Yes, we do.
0: And that is...
1: That is who? Who you got?
0: Mr. John Edwards, founder of the Chattanooga News Chronicle. We're doing our Power People Making Power Moves today. So that is the person I want to shout out. If you didn't know, the Chattanooga News Chronicle is one of the only, if the only, black running newspapers in the city. Longest running newspapers in the city.
1: I didn't even know that. And
0: yep.
1: That's amazing that we had that going on. And then we also, of course, you know, football season's here and we love highlighting all the people that's doing good because it's the third week, I believe, of the high school season. And we got some people that were some standouts during last week.
0: Okay, who did
1: so it? So we got Sadi Daisy's junior, Luke Laxton, who had 9 carries for 142 yards and 3 touchdowns. He also had 2 receptions for 46 yards and a touchdown. So in total, he had 4 touchdowns. And then we also got Tyner's seniors and juniors, Jadarius Hinton, who we talked about last week, had 18 carries with 151 yards. And then we also had the junior Deion Edwards, who had 3 receptions for 35 yards with 2 touchdowns.
0: Amen. Shout out to them doing y'all thing on the field, and we looking forward
1: to seeing. Hopefully in the classroom as well.
0: That part.

0: That part, we can't forget that.
1: Student athlete, important. Remember, student first.
0: But we're definitely looking forward to seeing what you're going to do on the field this week as well.
1: Absolutely. So make sure that you keep it locked in here with Zai and your boy BZ here inside your number one people station, Power 94.
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3: Our latest look outside shows congestion 24 eastbound West Side Drive back to Moxon Bend, as well as 24 westbound Moxon Bend back to Germantown Road. Keep an eye for delays in both those directions through the downtown area. Otherwise, right now, I-5 looks good. 75 north and southbound is moving smoothly, as is Highway 153 north and southbound. In the Chattanooga Traffic Center, I'm Nick Hughes.
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11: I'm News 12's Chef Chapin for Power 94 with the forecast from around our place here in the Tennessee Valley.
12: More sunshine back in the forecast. A nice looking day until you see the thermometers. They'll be topping out around 94 degrees. Overnight tonight, partly cloudy, lows near 70. And for tomorrow, partly sunny, highs back in the mid-90s, showers by Friday.
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0: Power 94 WJTT, it's your boy CBZ and your girl Zynab K right here inside your number one people station. Hope everybody's feeling okay, having them a good time. And one thing I know that we haven't had to take a look at in a little minute is the weather, because the weather has been very hot. So today, your highs was 92 with a low of 68. But you also want to make sure that you're watching out for the rest of the week, especially as we're going into football Fridays and football Sundays as well, and Saturdays, because the college, can't forget that. It's going to be 90 all the way up until then, but we do have some rain showers looking like it's going to come through on the weekend on Friday, Saturday, Sunday, leading all the way up into the other week. So maybe the temperatures will start cooling down here in a little bit. But look, you know, you're still rocking it here inside your number one people station, keeping you dry, keeping the vibes lit as we continue on here inside your number one people station. 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
2: Our latest look outside shows congestion 24 eastbound West Side Drive back to Cummings Highway. Keep an eye for delays in that location, as well as 24 westbound Moxon Bend to Germantown Road. There's also slight backup Highway 153 southbound, the 75 northbound junction. Keep an eye for delay there too. Otherwise, I feel looks good, as does 75 north and southbound. In the Chattanooga Traffic Center, I'm Nick Hughes.
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0: Yes, you guys. We are
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0: up. We are going to be there from 10 a.m. to 2 p.m. Bring the family off, all kinds of fun, resources, activities. And if you pass by our table, you might just walk away with a prize.
1: Yeah, that prize is going to be your chance to register for that Food City gift card.
0: And
1: there's 500 big ones.
0: That, and then also an Allegiant Air voucher worth $250.
1: Ooh, and that brings your grand total up to about 750 big ones.
0: Ooh, look who's doing the math.
1: Hey, I do math sometimes. I math. Math be mathing.
0: Hey, so y'all could join the party this weekend. Like I said, pull up this Saturday at the Chattanooga Green that's located at 140 Riverfront Parkway, September 12th from 10 a.m. to 2 p.m. for the Fun Fair Festival.
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3: Our latest look outside shows congestion 24 eastbound West Side Drive back to Cummings Highway. Keep an eye out for delays in that location, as well as 24 westbound Moxon Bend to Germantown Road. There's also slight backup Highway 153 southbound, the 75 northbound junction. Keep an eye out for delay there too. Otherwise, I-59 looks good, as does 75 north and southbound. In the Chattanooga Traffic Center, I'm Nick Hughes.
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1: Yeah, you rock with us for one more hour, and of course we're gonna keep it at 94 degrees, bringing you all the hottest hits today.
0: Absolute. And some people that you could be expected to hear up in this hour, you could hear you some Cardi B, you might be able to hear you some Drake as well. So if you like those, make sure that you're keeping it locked in, because you know how we get down.
1: Yep, and still coming on the way, we've got details on that giveaway with Food City and then Vocabulary Cat.
0: But yes, make sure that you keep it locked in. 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
0: All right. Ooh, something big, something cool, something hip, something fun is happening this weekend.
1: And something stylish.
0: Oh, really?
1: Yeah.
0: Okay, I like how you did that there. This is the King of Chat.
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3: Our latest look outside shows congestion 24 eastbound West Side Drive back to Cummings Highway. Keep an eye for delays in that location, as well as 24 westbound Moxon Bend to Germantown Road. There's also slight backup Highway 153 southbound, the 75 northbound junction. Keep an eye for delay there too. Otherwise, I feel looks good, as does 75 north and southbound. In the Chattanooga Traffic Center, I'm Nick Hughes. 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
5: I'm News 12's Jeff Chapin for Power 94 with the forecast from around our place here in the Tennessee Valley. More sunshine back in the forecast. A nice looking day until you see the thermometers. They'll be topping out around 94 degrees. Overnight tonight, partly cloudy, lows near 70. And for tomorrow, partly sunny, highs back in the mid-90s, showers by Friday. 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This is the place for local weather.
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0: R&B. So with that, right now it's time for us to get into a no cap recap, going over some of what we talked about today. Kick it off, BZ.
1: Hey, talk to him. Tell me to talk to him.
0: Who?
1: Tell me to talk to him.
0: Come on.
1: All right, thank you. Thank you. So today we had the birthday of Adam Sandler. Make sure you watch you a good Adam Sandler movie tonight. We also had the Colonel Sanders. So go get you some KFC. And then we also had Sarah Baker, along with realizing that The Maury Show dropped today in 1991. And then as far as your national days, National Teddy Bear Day and National Grilled Chicken, which I don't know where I could get some good grilled chicken at. I'm gonna have to think on that. I could get some good grilled chicken in the kitchen, but
0: you couldn't.
1: Not tonight.
0: Make sure you add me one on the side, and I want some macaroni too, please.
1: Not tonight, I won't. But I got you.
0: Okay, on the entertainment side, we've got Jhené Aiko dropping a new album this week. It's called The West Side Whimsy. She's giving us 20 new tracks and a feature from Kendrick Lamar. Not only that, we also have Tyga as well as Larry June, so we'll definitely keep an ear out for that one. And then the Emmys was this past weekend. Some of our faves took home awards: Quinta Brunson, Tyler James Williams from Abbott Elementary. We also had Coleman Domingo, Michael J. Fox. Congratulations to them. But what shocked me the most was 50 Cent won an award for the Diddy documentary on Netflix.
1: Oh wow.
0: Mm-hmm.
1: So I guess you could say Diddy won an Emmy too.
0: I don't know if 50 Cent gonna be that generous.
1: I mean, he ain't gonna be that generous, but you do know if he gets out, he's gonna be talking about how he should have had.
0: He gotta have a counter documentary.
1: He might. Don't give him no ideas.
0: We gonna see about that. But of course, you guys know we're still taking registrations for that Food City $500 gift card, and you can do that by heading over to our website, 594.com, or shooting us a DM with your contact information, and of course, sticking right here and listening for them touch tones on air with us.
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1: Mm-hmm.
2: I said that kind of fast.
1: But we heard you. We still heard you.
2: I know, but they still need to understand. We are your number one people station for hip hop and R&B. Man, it just sounds so good to say.
1: And y'all, it's a wrap for us.
2: Like a chicken wrap?
1: I feel good. I don't want them to enjoy that.
2: Yeah. Okay.
1: But we got DJ Shy coming up next. She threw me off a

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Power 94 WJTT, it's your boy DJ Shy Chat. We have made it here to Wednesday. I hope you guys are having a blessed day thus far. And today I'm trying to find out what high school is running the city. I want to hear from my currently enrolled high school students. What high school is running the city? Now, everybody that graduated, I know you love your high school, and I ain't going to be mad at you. You can let me know, too. But I need to know from my currently enrolled students who run the city. So hit me up on Instagram, DJ_CHICity, and I want to find out. Give me your answer. Say it loud and proud. But y'all stay locked in, because we turn it up to Shyway here on Power 94.

toes. Look, Q in the face, heavy on the backside. If you don't get it baptized, get your out of my face. I don't want them. But if I did, I'd be sitting on them.

0: Power 94 WJTT. It's your boy DJ Shy and Chat. Get this. This September, Power 94 and Allegiant Air is going to give away a $250 Allegiant Air voucher at every live remote for the month of September, all month long. All right. All you got to do is stay locked in to hear where we're going to be doing our live remote from. And also follow us on social medias at WJTT Power 94. That way you can get the location. All right. Now, I'm going to throw some hints out here later on tonight to let y'all know what's the next live remote we're going to do. So hopefully y'all catch that hint. But y'all got to stay locked in because we turn it up the Shy Way here on Power 94.
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4: I'm News 12's Jeff Chaffin for Power 94 with the forecast from around our place here in the Tennessee Valley.
5: More sunshine back in the forecast. A nice looking day until you see the thermometers. They'll be topping out around 94 degrees. Overnight tonight, partly cloudy, lows near 70. And for tomorrow, partly sunny, highs back in the mid-90s, showers by Friday.
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3: Is that bad? 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

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And chat, it is time to show some birthday love, man, because it is a blessing to see another year around the sun. But before we do that, I gotta let y'all know once again, Pisces gang over here, I will forever let you guys know that. But let's get back to these Virgos. So let's say a happy birthday to chat's very own Angela Smith. You guys go hit her up, show her some love. Angela, make sure you send everybody your Cash App and Venmo.